were looking at Snoopy. We were looking at all of Snoopy's self. And Snoopy turned to me and said, David, they're laughing at us. I said, yes, darling, I know. I hope it didn't hurt you too bad. And she said to me, no, David, it doesn't hurt you. And we were there.

feelings about dishonesty. Lies are not something that I want to get caught up in. You can reach out to me anytime, by the way, if you need any more details or you just need to vent or anything.

Remember that night at the Hippodrome? Never knew that look when you look at me. Nervous as hell, so I didn't win a lot. You're the salt, I'm the lemon on the top. Heart quicken, south of the river. Mouth full of vinny, sitting cans full of liquor. Street light flickers, feel it in my blood. 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

0: update. 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I go up to his floor, but he's playing dead, lying still in the hallway. I panic, but then I see his smile.
1: Is this it?
0: I think it is.
1: Is this it?
0: I think it is.
1: With those sharp black eyes, he sees my soul. Is this it?
0: I think it is.
1: Is this it?

0: Gravações casuais na tour de 99 para Mulugrado, Jason Molina, o projeto Songs Ohio desapareceu em 2013, o álbum Protection Spells, Mighty Like Love, Mighty Like Sorrow, numa sequência mais estendida, teve Patterson Wood, The Pool House, do álbum do ano passado, Exploding Trees and Airplane Screams, tripla no feminino igualmente, com Mary Shepard Carpenter, Julie Fowles e Karine Paul Hart, A Heart That Never Closes. Passámos por Nashville, o super projeto encabeçado por Spencer Cullum e Andrew Combs, Ecolalia, Blood Moon. E finalmente Simon Joyner com There Will Be a Time, Coyote Butterfly. Em fundo, novas e deste ano dos Lamb Shop de Kurt Wagner.
1: And Harry was a butcher, Loretta did the books, and Conrad was their only son, and I was born to be a clerk. I trained to be a teacher, but I couldn't find the work. I just wasn't cut out. I had some time to burn, and I must eat and must taste. The show is over, what a waste. In 1929, to Harry and Loretta, child was to be had. They called him Easy Buckets. 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

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They say he sold his guitar for a car. Time waited. You bring the eyes. 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

0: brown acid that is circulating around us is not specifically too good. 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Of course, it's your own trip, so be my guest, but please be advised that there is a warning on that one, okay?
1: Sinais de fumo. Domingo, 9:11, na Antena 3, com Pedro Costa.
2: Ladies and gentlemen, it's time to pump neurons. 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
1: Sinais de fumo.

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1: This album contains material which a truly free society would neither fear nor suppress. In some socially retarded areas, religious fanatics and ultra-conservative political organizations violate your First Amendment rights by attempting to censor rock and roll albums.

0: And I was thinking, what is it about Hitler that's cool? Why does it tickle? Because kids love Hitler. Kids love Hitler. Young men.
1: Killer, killer, yeah, killer.

0: fresh reading within the hour.
1: Chart says both these tunnels converge a few thousand yards further. You take the left, I'll take the left.
2: Should we separate?
1: Two tunnels.

0: even lied to you so many times that you're suspicious minded. And when the right thing comes along, you don't believe it. When I'm in the front door, you're at the back door looking for four-leaf clovers. And when you find it, you think somebody played it with a fool. What's the end? You look for the truth.
1: Thank you.

0: dead people talking?
1: Dead people don't talk.
0: Sure they do. They chatter away like birds here on Wisteria Hill. All they can say is one word. And that word is live. Live, live, live, live, live. It's all they know. That's the only advice they can give. Simple. It's a very simple instruction.
1: Why do you make such a crazy show of yourself?
2: Because I'm an exhibitionist. I want people to know I'm alive. Don't you want people to know you're alive?
1: I just want to live. I don't care whether they know I'm alive or not.
2: Well, I want to be noticed and seen and heard and felt.

0: There has been a nuclear accident in the Soviet Union, and the Soviets have admitted that it happened. The Soviet version is this. One of the atomic reactors at the Chernobyl atomic power plant in the city of Kiev was damaged, and there is speculation in Moscow that people were injured and may have died. The Soviets may have been fairly quick to acknowledge the accident because evidence in the form of mild nuclear radiation had already reached beyond the Soviet borders to Scandinavia.
1: Sinais de fumo nas últimas de setembro 026, duas produções Martin Annett para o ano de 1981, primeiro com os A Certain Wraith e o álbum Primeiro to Witch, gravações em New Jersey, Fast Love, também Blackpool via Manchester, Tunnel Vision, Watching the Hydroplanes, o Factory 39. Na sequência, The Faint, Worked Up So Sexual, Cursive, No Sense, das duplas duas Death Cab for Cutie com Amputations e TV Trays. Home 71 Tago Mago, os Can, alemães que seguem mais à frente, no caso mais atrás. 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O Scan para cruzarmos a hora.

0: Earth was just this lifeboat hanging undisturbingly in the universe. I may have not learned, I know I haven't learned, everything that this journey has yet to teach me. But there's one new thing I know, and that is, planet Earth, you are a crew.
1: Yeah.
0: Thank you.

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Why didn't you tell me about Pearl Harbor? Okay? Right? Surprise. Surprise. 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

Cam-cam, boy. 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
2: There have been many generations of Horta on this planet. Every 50,000 years, the entire race dies, all but one, like this one. But the eggs live. She cares for them, protects them. And when they hatch, she is the mother to them, thousands of them. This creature here is the mother of her race.
3: The Horta is intelligent, peaceful, mild. She had no objection to sharing this planet with you until you broke into her nursery and started destroying her eggs. And she fought back in the only way she knew how, as any mother would fight, when her children are in danger.
4: 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How could we?
0: Sinais de fumo. 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

0: about being kicked around. 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Me? I can change during the course of a day. I wake, I'm one person. When I go to sleep, I know for certain I'm somebody else. I don't know who I am most of the time.
1: It's like you got yesterday, today, and tomorrow all in the same room. There's no telling what can happen.